0: Campus FM.
1: Yo, this is Yella. As we wind down to the final song, I wanted to make this one to remember my little nigga E. I know he wanted this track on his record, though it was taken from us too goddamn soon. So I finished it for him.

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1: Four to the floor, Lord of the lore. You know I'm never not keeping score. You know the name I'm not responding to anymore. Eyes lit by the holy flame of the martial sword. I suppose things have changed, nigga. Every drop of marrow, barbarous, bloody, congealed, chunky grind. Cycles of the pepper mill, keep it funky slime. Young dreamers pussy footing, my fear wouldn't let me blink. The blacksmith at the sink, soaking hands of war. Well fed, my consolation. Well fed, my consolation. Well said, my conscience narrating. Well said, my conscience narrating. Well fed, my consolation. Well fed, my consolation. Well said, my conscience narrating. Well said, my conscience narrating. Intuit, breathe. What you feel is what you believe. Intuit, breathe. What you feel is what you believe. I know what it means to be. I know what it means to be. I know what it means to be. All types of fighting, from psychic to body blows. The troubles I've been had that don't nobody know. Various puzzle tactics, linguist acrobatics, Mingus with the madness. Oolong in the hydro flask churning, brain burning holes in old favorites. Of course the rages ignite fires and those consume me. Usually, unless the spark plugs is damp. Every night I rub the lamp and make my three wishes. Feedback symposium, min-max most of them. You know I'm cold with the die roll, like most niggas from Chicago. Used to stand downtown in front of that Picasso and say one day forever gon' ring like that. Forever gon' ring like that. Forever gon' ring like that. Well fed, my consolation. Well fed, my consolation. Well said, my conscience narrating. Well said, my conscience narrating. Well fed, my consolation. Well fed, my consolation. Well said, my conscience narrating. Well said, my conscience narrating. Intuit, breathe. What you feel is what you believe. I study life around me.
2: 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Penso che si capisca, no?
0: 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FM.

And they wonder how we find the strength to cope when the system got us locked at the stroke. Fade away to the times. Spirit was so mindless, life becomes a dream as we struggle to be closer to the word. Using waves to be heard, dedicated to being seen as we journey through the land of the herd with delusions of the singular. You don't have to cry for help, things aren't always what they seem. They define you out from the play, relatively unseen. Perspective seldom understood, the one that haunts your dreams. While we lose our strength, we're subject to disease of the mind. It's a sign of the times when we pray for the blindness, to get a little respite for the time spent scrolling through the city in the depths of our mind. Seeing visions of the spirit that the beasts have designed. God help you. Tell me where's the temptation station? Pass within the earth, lose the courage to conform. Mingle dreams with reality, the image, the form, the myth, the triumph, the magic over logic. The world through fiber optic, like the web society holds you through. Pass on the chance to speak when you think it's true. Silence holds the key, wisdom sees you through. So many doors, so many flowers to consume. Let the cold wind blow, let the leaves may reveal who's the sturdiest. Interspace, quantum, metaphysical options connected to the source, to the root. Let the dark power guide your way, eat of the fruit. I am the black, I am the heart. Trouble your soul, stark reminder. Eyes lowered, arms out, so your prayers pay the toll.

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It's graves in them apartments. 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

Chris. 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
1: Right in the middle, happiness and sadness balance like a peak and valley of a sine wave, existing forever like an ocean wave, doing its job without giving a shit about my short timeline. Impossible, but the glass ceiling of infinity will never stop me. It never has. Dripping golden blood from important arteries as I smash through once again, screaming more love, less hate, the words rattling my bony ribcage. At that moment, I realize I'm actually in my apartment wearing yesterday's clothes, trying to make my keyboard and mouse sing like the voices in my head. On an ergonomic rolling throne, a million mouse clicks away, a trillion mouse clicks away from the light at the end of a twisted and incredible tunnel, a journey with no true end and a beginning too far away. Way to remember. Never waiting at the inspiration train stations, walking the rusty tracks for unimaginable miles past millions of filtered mediocre ideas and trillions of dead notes. I would like to use every shred of spirit I was given in this life and every other. Too hard on myself, too proud, caring too much, not choosing, sometimes hating, always loving. Quality over opinion every time. Fads die, realness stays forever in the universe, becoming the warm microwave background, hugging the hot pocket of existence frozen in the center. Colder than the stairs of lost soul judgment, somehow penetrating through the deepest depths of what matters into a shallow oasis of poserosity. I see them sketching things too big to see with their eyes, like being in the middle of a nebula you wouldn't know surrounds you, birthing bright, beautiful stars from parts of itself surrounding us. The dark sky gets brighter little by little, and I spend my littlest moments trying to radiate to the point of combustion, inferno becoming the room temperature, a true star. In these moments, I realize I'm actually just an asteroid riding cum bubble that hit the right temperature rock. Pure survival, but never satisfied with evolution's natural pace, pushing my limbs through cell walls and amphibious skin. My path is up to me, our path is up to us, but we need each other. Tell your friends, these words are for you.

the desperate calls for attention becoming dying white noise. 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
1: It's 227 Main, nigga.
0: 227 Bar Man.
1: 227 Bar Man.
0: Yeah.
1: Yeah, that's what it is, man.
0: You gon' spell it B-A-L-L-M-A-I-N-E?
1: Yeah, but the lowercase is gonna be lowercase
0: bar. Alright, big M on the man.
1: You say what?
0: I mean, however you spell it, I just need to know it's 227 Bar Man.
1: Yeah.
0: Yeah, I like that.
1: Yeah, that's what it's gonna be.
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0: Yeah, I'm gonna just have somebody play bass, just like some hard shit, and then we just gonna rock this shit. Cause I never let go. Cause I never let go. Cause I never let go. Cause I never let go. Turn some water to snow. I go, oh, no.
1: Ice cold.
0: This is fucking ice cold. Fucking
1: I
0: know.
1: I like that. Turn some water to snow. Cause I'm fucking ice cold.
2: Oh, oh.
1: But there's some water to snow,
0: cause
1: his soul is ice cold.
0: Oh. Cause your soul is ice cold. Mm-hmm. So your ass is a stone. If you're not in the dome, no.
1: You know, look me in my eyes and turn your ass into stone. Yeah.
0: Cause I'm water to snow, cause his soul is ice cold. So your ass is a stone.
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0: Well, you remember that conversation we had about Jay's beats and this certain shit that shouldn't have came off the beat tape? You know what I mean? Like, he wouldn't have put that out, you know what I'm saying? Or it just, it wasn't the best from that side of it. I don't know, it just don't connect a certain way. It just sounded like supporting a sinking ship, you know what I mean? Like, no, nothing's wrong here. Like, nigga, the shit is sinking and the sharks are eating people. No, you're seeing an illusion. Trust me.
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And they wonder how we find the strength to cope when the system got us locked at the stroke. Fade away to the times, spirit was so mindless. Life becomes a dream as we struggle to be closer to the word, using waves to be heard, dedicated to being seen as we journey through the land of the herd with delusions of the singular. You don't have to cry for help, things aren't always what they seem. They define you out from the play, relatively unseen. Perspective seldom understood, the one that haunts your dreams, while we lose our strength and submit to disease of the mind. It's a sign of the times when we pray for the blindness, to get a little respite for the time spent scrolling through the city in the depths of our mind, seeing visions of the spirit that the beasts have designed. God help you. Tell me where's the temptation station? Pass within the earth, lose the courage to conform, mingle dreams with reality, the image, the form, the myth, the triumph, the magic over logic, the world through fiber optic, like the web society holds you through. Pass on the chance to speak when you think it's true. Silence holds the key, wisdom sees you through. So many

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The trench has cactus pants. Deceased in the Benz, Lenny Kravitz skin. 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It don't matter what establishment we in. Shit the fuck out. 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

0: Yeah, I'm gonna just have somebody play bass, just like some hard shit, and then we just gonna rock the shit. Cause I never let go. 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Cause I never let go. Turn some water to snow. 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
0: 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You know,
1: I
0: know.
1: I like that. Turn some water to snow. Cause I'm fucking ice cold.
2: Oh!
1: But
0: there's
1: some water to snow, cause
0: this soul
1: is ice cold.
0: Cause this soul is ice cold. Turn your ass into stone, if you're not in the dome. No.
1: You know, look me in my eyes and turn your ass into stone. Yeah.
0: Cause the water to snow, cause this soul is ice cold.
2: Turn your ass into stone.

0: but I rarely miss the important ones. This type of shit that come with living in accordance. 100 ways to turn over a fortune, but I'm closer to the source now. Fix the picture, stayed the course for it. Blew the dust off my forces, hopped off the porch. I probably run myself crazy in the long run, flying too close to the sun. Holding steady on the home front, the heaviest one. And I'm a hoarder still running, it ain't heavy enough. Putting pressure on the knees. The devil on me daily, so I'm revving up the speed. Count the revenue up. 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
1: To proceed, yeah.